0: Steve Winwood, you found today's Cool 105.5 on Thursday night with Bob Howard. So Mother's Day, people are leaning toward giving meaningful gifts to mom, obviously. It's all about experience-based, according to Consumer Affairs. That's the big target right now. Make it experience-based. A couple of keys to make that work. Customize. Yeah, engraved jewelry, photo albums, even a letter expressing appreciation, gaining popularity for the emotional impact. Subscription services are other big ones, too. Self-care kits, specialty coffee. I'm going to go further outside the box. How about embracing acts of service? Take over the household duties for a week.
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Justin Timberlake as we head toward 9 o'clock on today's Cool 105.5. More variety from the 80s now. Marlins hosted the Orioles today. They're back at it again tomorrow evening. The Nationals in town. First pitch will be 7:10.

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More variety from the 80s to now. Bruno Mars. 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

0: Bon Jovi, today's Cold 105.5. More variety from the 80s. And now it's Bob Howard in from a friend, Kevin Rush. Thank you for being here. All right, is it going to be field day or field trip? This or that? Which one are you going to? Go back to your school days, right? All right, let's go to Ben listening tonight in Green Acres.
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Today's Cool 105.5. If you saw the Kelly Clarkson show today, you would have seen a friend of mine, Ben Gallagher, performed on the Kelly Clarkson show. I thought it was pretty cool. It's Bob Howard for Kevin Rush. Stretch before your pendulum dance.

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Today's Cool 105.5. More variety from the 80s to now. It's Bob Howard in for Kevin Rush. Thank you for listening. 13 chances at $1,000 going tomorrow. $1,000 payday.

Foreigner, today's Cool 105.5. More variety from the 80s to now. With Bob Howard, the digital maps are great getting us where we're going. What if they had us going literally the wrong way? We'll talk about that in minutes.

0: Black Eyed Peas, today's Cool 105.5 with more variety from the 80s to now. With Bob Howard. So you can't trust tech 100%. Some Canadians saw this firsthand. Last week, Winona Drive residents in Toronto noticed a spike in wrong-way drivers headed down their road. It was a one-way. Turns out Google Maps had an error that listed the road as northbound only. That's the opposite direction. Residents told local officials, even Google, about all the drivers confidently driving the wrong way. But it took Google a few days to fix it. So even though there were signs saying wrong way, they kept going the wrong way.
1: Wake up with Mo and Sally in the morning.
2: Women are sharing the moment they learned they were dating an idiot. Sal, you had a roommate in college?
3: 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And she was dating this guy who was very nice looking,
2: yeah,
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It's Miley on today's Cool 105.5. More variety from the 80s to now. It's Bob Howard. 13 chances at $1,000. Be ready for it again. Another shot at that money tomorrow morning with Mo and Sally after 9.

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Def Leppard. 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More variety from the 80s to now. It's Bob Hauer. Thank you for listening. Want to say hi to Sarah tonight. Thanks so much for making us a preset on your iHeartRadio app while you're listening in Riviera Beach.

0: Madonna, today's Cool 105.5, more variety from the 80s to now with Bob Howard. So you hear a lot of people talking about that Chipotle shrank their portion sizes. There's no true company-wide effort, according to the CEO of Chipotle, that that's happened. In fact, Scott Boatwright says, if you look at your burrito or your bowl, you're not happy, ask for more. Generous portions that are still part of the Chipotle identity. Whole debate over the portions exploded last year when some financial analysts were able to look at different locations and found huge inconsistencies between orders.
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1: Hey, we like to start your day off with a laugh. It's the Cool Comedy Club. This is comedian Lori Kilmartin talking about her mother moving in with her.
2: A couple months ago, my 81-year-old mother moved in with me. It's temporary because she's 81.
3: Oh, wow.
2: The reason my mom moved in with me is a couple of years ago, my dad, my beloved father, passed away. And I don't know if anyone here has lost a parent yet. I'm sure many of you have. It's really tough to lose a parent. It's even tougher if you were hoping to lose the other parent first.
3: Oh, no.
2: Yeah, we all have favorites, okay? And I'm not the only one who felt that way. My dad's last words to me were, ha ha, she's your problem now. Yeah. He knew what he did.
0: Mo and Sally.
1: All right, right now, Curtis has your life hack.
4: Well, I don't know how many people know this. I certainly didn't. I didn't know you could cook corn on the cob with the husk still on it. If you want to do that, you can go ahead and put it in the oven at like 350 degree Fahrenheit for 25, 30 minutes. And the husk acts as a natural steamer. It locks in the moisture and the sweetness, and it keeps the kernels perfectly tender.
1: Is that a better way to cook it?
3: I'm too scared of starting a fire, so I don't do that.
4: And they say it's like also easier to shuck it once, you know, you cooked it that way. And you can also cook it in the microwave.
1: Can you do it on the grill like that?
4: Uh-huh.
1: Or
3: you
1: don't want to start a fire?
3: No, I like the chard on the kernels. I like it like that, so I always peel.
1: All right. Mm-hmm. Thank you, Curtis.
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1: Welcome to the Mo and Sally Morning Show. Appreciate you tuning in this morning. I love this. Someone on Reddit recently asked, what societal norm did you decide to stop abiding by? And people are pretty much done doing what's expected of them.
2: Oh, wow.
1: I love these. So what societal norm are you ditching in 2026?
3: Is personal grooming on the list, Alex?
1: I
2: certainly hope not.
1: I haven't seen all the answers,
3: oh,
1: but
3: okay.
1: For some people, that apparently is. I know a few. Like this one says, I no longer eat three meals a day at standard times. Now I just eat when I'm hungry without calling it a specific name.
3: Yeah, that's what I do.
2: Oh, yeah. I've been doing that for years.
1: We have, yeah. We don't really eat. We don't say, oh, this is breakfast. This is
3: y'all
1: lunch.
3: Y'all say it's lunch.
2: But see, it's our lunch and dinner. It's our last meal of the day.
1: Yeah, we don't really
2: because of our schedule.
3: Mm-hmm.
1: We don't really do three meals a day. I think I'm up to about six.
2: Yeah.
1: I just do them at different times.
2: Yeah. But you do get your snacky snack at 10.
1: That's right. This person says, we're not having an expensive wedding. We bought a house instead.
2: So smart.
1: Super smart.
2: So smart.
1: Yeah. So these are societal norms that people are ditching. My husband and I have my husband and I have separate bedrooms, and we have for years. We get the best sleep.
2: Yeah. Yeah.
3: And nobody's mad or fighting over snoring.
2: Yeah.
1: I mean, the norm is to sleep together, but if you get better sleep apart, sure. Now, this is for you, Curtis. Saying bless you when people sneeze.
3: Yeah.
1: Yeah.
3: Screw that.
1: Over it.
2: Curtis is...
1: this person says, what are we doing?
3: Exactly.
1: Does it really need to be acknowledged? So you're on board with that.
3: I am, because we don't do anything for coughs.
1: Yeah, we don't. Yeah, right?
3: Yeah, well,
2: we should start
3: special?
2: Something.
3: Or maybe we could just, just know somebody sneezing, it's okay.
1: So that's the question. What societal norm are you ditching now that you just don't care? You just do it and you're like, I don't care what society thinks. I'm just going to do it my way.
3: Well, people going to think I'm rude because I won't acknowledge they sneezes.
1: Yeah.
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1: Good morning and welcome to the Mo and Sally Show. Thank you so much for kicking off your day with us. We're talking about societal norms that people are ditching in 2026, you know?
2: Yeah.
1: It's just, you know, what are you... You just don't care. It's the normal way to do it in society, but you're going to do it your way because you just don't care.
2: We kind of brought this up the last break, but about eating, you know, breakfast, lunch, dinner.
1: Yeah.
2: I remember, it wasn't a couple of years ago, somebody brought us a pizza, and we're all eating it at like 10 o'clock in the morning. And
1: oh, yeah.
2: I remember one sales associate was like, how can you eat pizza this early in the morning? I was like, I don't care. It's middle of the day for me. You know?
3: And I'm grown.
1: Yeah, and one of the things on this list from Reddit says, I've stopped thinking I can only eat breakfast food for breakfast. Yeah, I don't care.
2: I love breakfast for dinner.
1: You bring me a taco right now, I'm going to eat it.
3: That's right.
1: Bring me, you know.
2: You bring a breakfast burrito at 7 o'clock at night, I'll eat it.
1: Yeah, I don't care. But, you know, one of the examples was, you know, my husband and I have separate bedrooms.
2: Yeah.
1: We have for years. We get the best sleep. So, you know, it's just you're doing things your way.
2: Right.
1: Let's see. This one says, well, there are lots of online tutorials about folding fitted sheets.
2: Don't care.
1: I don't do that.
2: Nope.
1: I don't care if my fitted sheet is wrinkled. Yeah. Who cares?
2: Well, I take it right from the dryer and put it on.
3: Just put it right on.
2: Yeah, because we only have one set of sheets for our... in our master bedroom.
1: This one says, I am very much a man, and I sit when I pee.
3: Oh, yeah.
1: Why?
3: That's a thing. Yeah.
1: Because I stand all day, and that's my time.
3: Or some people don't like at nighttime, some people don't like turning on the lights, because then you'll have to turn on the lights to aim. So some people just go take the sitting route.
1: I'll fully admit it. I'm a sitter.
3: Yeah, I'm not.
1: Not in public.
2: No.
1: Here or a restaurant or anything like that, no. But
3: at home?
1: Yeah, I'm sitting.
3: Yeah, man, I'm not doing that.
1: It's not as messy.
2: Even not at home?
3: No, I'm not doing that.
1: Oh, yeah.
3: I find it so uncomfortable.
1: Really?
3: Yeah.
1: All right. And, you know...
3: I try not to sit on toilets if I can avoid it, you know.
1: Interesting.
3: Yeah. Okay.
1: What, do you hover at home, too?
3: No. I'm just saying, you know, I'll sit when I have to, but, like, any more than that, then I'm like,
2: We had a listener call once and said that they hover... It was a woman. Hovers... Even at home, hovers.
1: That's
2: like,
1: interesting.
2: Who are you living with that you're scared to sit on your own toilet?
1: Now, these are societal norms that people are ditching in 2026. You and I
2: ditched 30 years ago.
1: 1994. A couple of things. First of all, we didn't have kids.
2: No.
1: And people thought,
2: it was the first thing people asked us. I mean, I think the ring was barely on my finger, and people were, when are you having kids? When are you going to have kids? I was like, I just got married 5 minutes ago.
1: And some people were like, literally like, well, is it one of you can't have
2: kids?
3: Oh, then they jump right to that.
2: Yeah. I'm barren, apparently.
3: Oh, man.
1: And also, we didn't get married in a church.
2: No,
1: we got married in your mom's townhouse.
2: Mm-hmm.
1: And the reason why? Would you like to share, Sally, why we didn't get married in a church?
2: Well, my three sisters all got married in this same church. I grew up in this church. And the minister who married all three of my sisters was no longer with the church.
1: Oh, and why?
2: Apparently the organist made a complaint about him being handsy.
3: Oh, Lord.
1: Oh,
3: trying to touch the organ. He ain't know what.
1: Yeah.
3: Got mixed up
2: that was a rumor, just saying.
3: Got mixed up on what organ supposed to touch.
2: You know.
3: Dang.
1: Couldn't get married in the church.
3: Y'all give me crap for going to weddings all the time. I think I've only been to maybe two church weddings.
1: Really?
2: Yeah. Well, that's becoming less common, too, getting married in a church.
1: Yeah. Well, that's a societal norm that we ditched, but only because...
3: A scandal.
1: Because he was tinkling on the ivories.
3: Lord.
2: Allegedly.
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9: Hey, good morning, everyone. Yes, happy Friday. Hi there, 6 o'clockers. Welcome to the Mo and Sally Morning Show. My name is Mo. She's my wife and co-host, caretaker of cats. Good morning, Sally.
10: Hello.
11: Good morning.
9: And producer Curtis.
12: Hi.
13: Hello, everybody.
9: And look at all these wonderful 6 o'clockers checking in on the text this morning. Danny in Hilton Head, Okeechobee, Tim. Got Jules in Delray Beach. She says she's up early to take my husband for cervical spine surgery.
12: Oh, that sounds big.
9: Mm. She says it's going to be a long day, but she's going to be listening while she waits.
10: Well, best of luck.
12: Yeah, for real.
9: Absolutely.
10: Hope everything goes well.
9: This text says, good morning, my favorite. Oh, that's Roland. He needs a favor.
10: Yeah, he's going to hit you up for something.
13: Has he not asked you yet?
9: I think he sent me...
12: Because he was starting to butter you up yesterday.
9: Yeah, he sent me an email. He wants something on the SoFlo social calendar, an event he's into. So we'll get to that, yeah. Check in, pop, pop, nursing home day. That's Ocala, Kevin. I'm not going to lie to you. Yeah, today could be the day.
10: Why is that?
9: I finally crack. I don't know. I'm just exhausted. These 5-day work weeks,
10: yeah,
9: not cutting it for me anymore. And zoologist Rebecca checking in this morning. Thank you, guys. Let's get started with Mo and Sally's 3 things you need to know.
10: So parts of South Florida are still under extreme drought. The National Weather Service released their latest drought information statement. Drought is measured on a 0 to 4 scale, with 4 being the worst. Some areas around here are in a 3, which is extreme drought. And Lake Okeechobee, by the way, is almost 2 feet below normal.
13: What happened to all that rain that we got for like 4 or 5 days?
10: It just wasn't enough. Hmm. And speaking of weather, South Florida is in for another stretch of unusually hot weather heading into this Mother's Day weekend, with temperatures climbing well above average for early May. And you know, when you factor humidity in, it's going to feel closer to 100 degrees on Saturday and Sunday.
13: Oh, good day to stay inside.
10: Oh, no, Mo will be golfing.
9: Absolutely, yeah. Just take some more beer.
10: And did you hear about this? Miss America is headed to West Palm Beach. West Palm Beach has been named the new host city for the 2026 Miss America competition, which is going to be running from August 28th through September the 6th. The Miss America organization says key portions of the competition are going to be held at the Palm Beach County Convention Center, the Kravis Center, and Hilton, West Palm Beach.
9: The best TV show moms of all time, and another actress has joined OnlyFans. That's coming up at 6:40 in What's Trending.
10: Mostly sunny skies today, 87 for our high, right now 74 in Delray Beach, and those are the 3 things you need to know on today's Cool 105.5.

0: 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Today's Cool 105.5. Hi there, happy Friday. Once again, welcome to the Mo and Sally Morning Show. And a good morning salute.
1: Good morning.
0: To the 6 o'clockers checking in this morning. Mama Peg. Hi, Mama Peg.
2: Hi, Mama Peg. I hope you had a nice birthday.
0: Wanda in Port St. Lucie says happy Friday. And Lucy in Wellington says, Mo, I agree, a four-day work week should be standard. I actually did a little research on this.
3: Okay.
0: Yeah, you know what? This is according to Science Now. I read this article.
2: Just science generally in general. Science.
0: This article has scientifically proven you would be a better person if you had three-day weekends.
2: Oh.
0: Seriously. Three ways you would be better. Your health. Employees who work more than 55 hours per week were 33% more likely to have a high risk of a stroke than those who worked less than 40 hours per week. So you would be healthier. We'd be happier and kinder. Overtired people start more fights in their relationships than those who get enough rest.
2: Oh, I believe that.
0: And we'd be better at our jobs, and that's according to a survey conducted by Harvard Business School researchers. Harvard. Those are some smart people right there.
2: That's
0: so
2: true.
0: They're basically telling us we would be healthier, happier, and better at our jobs if we had three-day weekends.
3: And it'd also be cool if dogs could talk, but, you know.
0: Don't poo-poo this.
3: I'm not poo-pooing anything. I'm saying it's not happening.
0: I think we should take it to a vote right now. Let's see how many votes we can get on the text this morning. If you vote yes for three-day weekends, all you have to do is text us. 47142. Type in Mo and type in yes.
2: And how is that going to change anything?
0: Well, I haven't really worked that out yet.
3: Oh, okay.
0: I just want to see how many people would vote for a three-day weekend if we could make that happen.
2: I would love it.
0: I mean, look, these people at Harvard know what they're talking about. I'm telling you right
3: Sometimes.
0: Now, these people are smart at Harvard.
3: That was the business school. I wasn't even like any science division of Harvard.
0: You hear this man over here poo-pooing Harvard?
3: I'm not poo-pooing
0: and my survey?
3: Anything.
0: All right. Curtis doesn't want to play this morning. Vote yes for a three-day weekend. Text it.
2: I'd love it.
3: It just makes me mad to talk about stuff I'm not going to get. So, like...
2: Well, it's kind of like the whole stopping daylight saving time.
3: Yeah.
2: It's been talked about, and why don't we just do it?
0: Don't get me started on that.
2: Yeah.
0: One, baby steps, all right? Let's all get right. This three-day weekend in place, and then we'll work on daylight saving time. All right, we're going to start things off in the 6 o'clock Comedy Club. Mother's Day is this Sunday. This is Chris Garcia talking about how his mom doesn't like how he dresses.
4: She's very critical. We're hanging out recently. She's like, I don't like how you dress. I don't know. I don't like it. Too many buttons. Why the top button? What are you hiding? You look like a teacher that nobody respects. You look like a magician with no tricks. It's very sad. That's cold-blooded, Mom. She's like, you need to dress like a man. Like a Cuban man. I'm like, what's a Cuban man supposed to dress like? She goes, like Pitbull. I love Pitbull. I respect Pitbull. But I'm not going to dress like a tuxedo mannequin that won the lottery. You know what I mean?
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0: More variety from the 80s to now on today's Cool 105.5. Mo and Sally, morning show. Okay, we got some people on board with my three-day weekend, four-day work week.
1: Okay.
0: Proposal. This text says yes. Wanda in Port St. Lucie, absolutely. Yes, yes, yes. Ocala Kevin, Pop, you can have a zero-day work week in the home. All right. I'm not to block Ocala Kevin. And this text says, Sally, I believe in the power of Mo Curtis. Stop poo-pooing. Yes to a three-day weekend. That's Lucy in Wellington. Thank you. And then Kathy just called. She's a teacher. Mm-hmm. She proposes a three-day work week, which I can really get on board with that. But she said we first have to make dogs talk.
1: That'll happen before we get that kind of a
2: yes.
0: Thank you, guys. Right,
2: it sounds like you're starting a cult at this point. I'm getting a little worried.
1: A cult.
2: You got people saying they believe in the power of Mo. Like, that's a lot.
0: I really like that, by the way.
2: See, yeah, this is culty. Yeah. We've got to really wrangle this thing.
0: Yeah, if you want to go ahead and text me that, if you believe in the power of Mo, I would like to hear that, too.
2: We'll do it.
0: Mm-hmm. I'll just be back here making the Kool-Aid.
2: Oh, no. That killed people. Don't do that.
1: Don't do that.
0: No, my Kool-Aid's going to have vodka in it.
2: Oh, okay.
0: It's going to be fine.
2: You can make that Kool-Aid.
0: Yeah. All right. It is Friday, May 8th, and we're checking out birthdays. And back in the day, Enrique Iglesias. Turning 51 years old today. Is he still with Anna Kournikova?
2: I don't know.
0: Do they have twins together or something like that?
1: That's a good question.
0: Yeah. He's turning 51. Melissa Gilbert. She was Laura Ingalls Wilder on Little House on the Prairie. She's turning 65. Alex Van Halen, 73 years old today. Philip Bailey of Earth, Wind, and Fire is turning 75. And Tony Tennille of Captain and Tennille.
1: Love will keep us together.
0: She's turning 86 years old today, and this is zoologist Rebecca's favorite, one of her inspirations, Sir David Attenborough.
2: He's 100.
0: He's 100 years old today. He's responsible for all of those amazing nature documentaries on the Discovery Channel.
1: He's 100?
0: He's 100 years old today.
1: Good for him.
0: Yeah.
3: Let's go back in time.
0: All right, 140 years ago today, 1886, Dr. John Pemberton came up with the secret formula for Coca-Cola syrup while cooking over a fire in his backyard. At first, he combined it with straight water, but a drugstore clerk used carbonated water, and that's how Coke was born.
1: Oh, wow.
0: Yeah, 38 million gallons are now consumed daily, and Coke is the most understood word in the world. 67 years ago today, Little Caesar's Pizza was founded.
4: Pizza, pizza.
0: And 16 years ago today, Betty White became the oldest person to host Saturday Night Live at the tender age of 88. And the number one song on this date back in 1976 was the theme song to Welcome Back, Cotta by John Sebastian.
5: Welcome back.
0: Yeah, this was number one in 1976.
1: That's crazy.
0: All right, there you go. Birthdays and back in the day. All right, the best TV show moms of all time. And another actress has joined OnlyFans. That's coming up at 6:40 in What's Trending.
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28: 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Never

0: More variety from the 80s to now on today's Cool 105.5. Good morning. Happy Friday. Welcome to the Mo and Sally Show. Here's what's trending on this May 8th. Michael Jackson is back on top. The release of Michael has sparked a massive resurgence of Michael Jackson on streaming, whose solo catalog pulled a massive 137.5 million streams in the United States in 1 week. Wow. That's more than doubling his previous high. The biopic also boosted streams for the Jackson 5 and the Jacksons, while Jackson himself climbed to the third spot on the Billboard Artist 100 chart. That's amazing.
1: That is. That's incredible.
0: This all comes as Michael became a box office smash, earning $97 million domestically and $218.8 million worldwide in its opening weekend.
1: Wow.
0: Let's see. Mother's Day is this Sunday. The best TV show moms of all time. Anybody want to take a guess?
2: Like the very best?
0: This is from Ranker.com. Yeah, the very best.
1: Carol Brady?
0: She's on the list, I believe. She's in the top 10. I have the top 5 here.
1: Oh, okay. But she made the top 10?
0: She did make the top 10, yeah. Wilma Flintstone was number 5 on the list. Sophia Petrillo.
1: Oh, Sophia, Golden Girls.
0: Golden Girls, yes. Yeah. She was number 4. At number 3, Morticia Adams from the Addams Family. At number 2, Maura Rose from, you know, The Creek. Yeah. Wow. And at number 1, Kitty Foreman from That 70s Show.
2: Bad list.
0: This is a bad list.
1: I mean, no disrespect to some people on this list, but yeah.
0: Yeah.
1: I'm surprised Claire Huxtable didn't make
2: that. Yeah, ain't no black people on that list, probably. Do you have a black person in the top 10?
0: I got to go look it up. I only did the top 5.
2: Okay.
0: All right, I'm scratching that off this
1: That's a bad list.
0: All right, another actress has joined OnlyFans. This time it's 48-year-old Jamie Presley from My Name is Earl, and she was in the movie I Love You, Man. It was Elizabeth, what's her name, that joined a couple of weeks ago. She was
1: from American Pie.
0: American Pie.
1: Yeah, I can't think of her last
2: Shannon
1: name.
2: Elizabeth. Shannon Elizabeth. See, you got me messed up. Yeah.
0: Shannon Elizabeth. Yeah. Well, now it's Jamie Presley. She says she's evolving with the times and giving herself a space to, quote, create what I want, how I want, and share it directly with the people who've supported me for years.
2: That's not why she's not getting naked.
1: Yeah, she's not. She's
0: you don't
1: not.
0: Think she's going to be Mm-mm. getting naked? Okay.
2: Mm-mm. That don't sound like it.
0: We'll see.
1: You never know.
0: New at the box office this weekend, Mortal Kombat 2, which is rated R. You saw that last night?
2: Yeah.
0: And how was it?
2: Horrible.
0: Okay. don't go see that based on...
2: Unless that's what you want. Some people might want that.
0: Also, The Sheep Detectives. That's rated PG. That's a mystery starring Hugh Jackman as a shepherd who reads detective novels.
2: I saw the trailer for that. It looks so weird.
0: To his sheep every night.
1: It looks very strange, but... I saw him on a talk show, and he was saying real shepherds actually read to their something sheep. That's just made up for the movie.
0: Mm-hmm.
1: And finally, there is a video going viral of a 23-year-old German YouTuber who jumped out of a plane and wouldn't deploy his parachute until he solved a Rubik's Cube.
2: Oh, Lord.
1: This is for real. Here he is.
3: To break the world record, I need to solve it in under 28 seconds. Just a few seconds later, I have to open my parachute.
1: Yeah, he only has a certain amount of time before he has to open his parachute, but he did it in 23.333 seconds, and then he opened his chute.
0: And everything was fine.
1: Yes.
2: Messing around with me, I would have been to splat.
0: Oh, yeah. Yeah, you know how I panic under...
1: he's literally falling through the sky solving a Rubik's Cube.
0: Yeah, I panic at the smallest thing. There's no way.
1: Really?
0: I would,
1: had never noticed.
0: Okay, all right.
2: We'd have to learn how to do a Rubik's Cube in the first place.
0: Yeah, I've never solved one standing still.
1: No, me either.
0: I've never... much less diving out of a plane. That's what's trending here on the Mo and Sally Morning Show. Curtis has your life hack coming up next.
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9: Hello, happy Friday. Good morning, 6 o'clockers. 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
10: Mm-hmm.
9: You guys said the list was crap.
10: I'm not poo-pooing some of the women on the list, but
9: the top 10 according to them: Kitty Foreman from that 70s show, Maura Rose from The Creek, Morticia Adams, The Adams Family, Sophia from The Golden Girls, and Wilma Flintstone from The Flintstones.
11: That's five.
9: That's five. Yeah. So the others, because Curtis, you were wondering about any black people on the list. No black mamas on the list. Marge Simpson was number six.
10: This effort is crazy.
9: Lucy Ricardo, number seven.
10: Ugh.
9: Samantha Stevens from Bewitched was number eight. Number nine, Carol Brady from The Brady Bunch. And Reba from Reba was number 10.
11: Yeah, horrible list.
9: Horrible
11: list.
9: Deleted. All right. So we can scrap that for the West Coast.
10: What about the mom on Good Times?
11: Yeah,
10: I would have put
11: nobody.
10: Her on there. Esther, right?
11: Yeah.
9: Esther, yeah.
10: Well, that was the actress. Yeah.
9: Florida Evans, yeah. All right, Curtis has today's life hack.
11: Well, if you're in a rush and you're trying to, like, read something and you want to read it faster, chew gum. It can double or even triple your reading speed because it distracts the brain signals from your eyes and ears and mouth by giving them something to focus on.
10: I've heard that.
9: Yeah.
10: I have heard that, yeah.
9: You read faster when you're chewing gum.
11: Yeah, apparently.
9: All right. I like it. Thank you, Curtis. Coming up at 7:30 this morning, we have one more Mother's Day prize pack to give away from Essential Spa of Palm Beach Gardens. That's a one-hour customized facial, a one-hour massage with aromatherapy, also a Mother's Day box set from Bath & Body Works, and a box of summer truffles from Bissinger's on Palm Beach. You can win mom or yourself all that at 7:30 this morning when we play Battle of the Burbs here on today's Cool 105.5.

0: More variety from the 80s to now on today's Cool 105.5. Welcome to the Friday episode of the Mo and Sally Show. And let's see, Lucy checked in with a suggestion for a 70s feel-good song.
1: Okay.
0: A Friday feel-good song from the 70s for the 7 o'clock hour. I like it. She says, in honor of today's birthday of Philip Bailey,
2: oh,
0: she would like to suggest Shining Star by Earth, Wind, and Fire. You're a shining star, no matter who you are. I like it, too. All right, if you want to suggest a song, you can text us 47142. Type in Mo and your song suggestion. I'm losing it this morning. I really am. That's why I want this 3-day weekend so bad.
1: Mm-hmm.
2: Yeah, I think that would help.
0: Yeah.
1: That story got in your head.
0: Yeah. Coach Lou says she would vote for a 4-day work week and a 3-day weekend, even though she's retired. So she's on board with
2: well,
0: that.
2: Well, that's nice.
0: And shout out to Okeechobee Tim. He called a few minutes ago, Curtis. He had a blowout on the B-line this morning.
3: Oh, no.
1: Like in his pants?
0: No.
1: Oh.
0: On the B-line highway, he had a blowout, a tire blowout.
1: Oh, okay.
0: He missed part of the show, and he asked if we could start the show over, and I'm...
3: Oh, hell no!
0: No, he didn't miss a thing.
1: But he's fine, right?
2: Yeah,
1: you're good?
2: He's okay.
0: He's all good, yeah. He just wanted us to start the show over.
2: Yeah,
0: so.
2: We love you, but not that much.
0: No, you didn't
2: no,
0: miss
2: I'm just
0: a,
2: kidding.
0: You didn't miss a damn thing.
2: I'm just kidding.
0: All right,
2: I can't go back.
0: Oh, we can't. No, we cannot. Coming up on 7 o'clock, time for Mo and Sally's Three Things You Need to Know.
2: What is the most dangerous highway in America?
1: Well, come 95 on. Probably.
0: I-95.
1: You mentioning it.
0: Yeah. All right.
2: Of course, 95 stretches from Miami all the way to the Canadian border in Maine. Now, according to a new study, with nearly 15 deaths per 100 miles, I-95 has the highest fatality rate of any road in the United States. What do you think is the most dangerous portion of I-95?
0: Probably between here and Miami.
2: Well, narrow it down.
1: So just Miami?
2: Fort Lauderdale.
1: Oh, interesting.
2: Okay, Fort Lauderdale, where I-95 meets I-595.
1: Oh, yes. That part used to be hell. There's a quick, like, merger thing you have to do, and if you don't know where you're going already, it's hell. I used to have to do that when I was in college. Yes.
0: The most dangerous stretch anywhere in the country? Mm-hmm. Oh, wow.
2: According to this latest study. So parts of South Florida still under extreme drought. The National Weather Service has released its latest drought information statement. Drought is measured on a 0 to 4 scale, with 4 being the worst. Some areas around here are 3, which is extreme drought. Total rainfall since November are a few inches below normal. And get this, Lake Okeechobee is almost 2 feet below normal. Miss America is headed to West Palm Beach. West Palm has been named as the new host city for the 2026 Miss America competition,

0: which is going to run from August 28th through September the 6th. The Miss America organization says key portions of the competition will be held at the Palm Beach County Convention Center, the Kravis Center, and the Hilton West Palm.
1: All right, this Sunday is Mother's Day.
2: Your mama.
1: And coming up at 7:30 this morning, you can win your mama.
2: Your mama.
1: This great Mother's Day prize package from Essential Spa of Palm Beach Gardens. 1 hour customized facial, a 1 hour massage with aromatherapy, a Mother's Day box set from Bath and Body Works. 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
0: Mostly sunny skies today, 87 for our high. 74 right now in Palm Beach Gardens, and those are the three things you need to know on today's Cool 105.5.
1: Thank you, Sally. All right, today is Friday, May 8th. Today is World Donkey Day. Also, Student Nurse Day. No Socks Day.
3: Some of y'all need to put socks on y'all feet.
1: That's true. Yeah. And some of you need to stop wearing sandals, period.
3: Yeah, for real. Yeah.
0: Just all together.
1: Let's see. It's Coconut Cream Pie Day.
4: Pop your butt with a coconut.
1: Oh, that sounds delicious. It's also Give Someone a Cupcake Day.
0: Oh,
1: I wish somebody would give me a cupcake right now.
0: Nice.
1: Military Spouse Appreciation Day and National Have a Coke Day. And my thought for the day, nothing brings neighbors together like a few cop cars outside a neighbor's house that nobody likes. Yeah, right?
3: As a person who's experienced that, yeah.
1: Yes, absolutely. All right, got today's good news coming up at 7:10. Right now, Tom Petty on today's Cool 105.

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9: Oh, yes, the suckiest bunch of sucks that ever sucked.
10: I didn't agree to that.
9: All right. Welcome to the 7 o'clock hour. I would be Mo. That's my wife and co-host, Sally.
11: Hello.
9: And producer, Curtis.
10: Hey.
6: Thank God it's Friday!
9: All right, let's get to...
12: Bringing me good news today.
9: Good news. Hi, Mo and Sally. Morning show.
13: Hi, Mo and Sally and Curtis. This is David Brown from West Palm Beach.
9: What's up, David?
13: I want to say a shout-out to my mom, Jane Brown, for wishing her a happy Mother's Day.
9: Oh,
11: that's very sweet.
9: Nice. That's very nice.
13: Yes.
9: Is she back here in the States now?
13: She should be back on May 24th.
9: May 24th. So she's in, where's she at? She's in England right now, or?
13: Yeah, she's in England.
9: Didn't she call the show yesterday?
10: She sure did. To
11: from
10: vote.
11: England. Yeah.
10: To vote for Throwback Thursday Song Battle.
9: Wonder what the price of that
11: for?
9: Phone call was.
10: I don't remember who she voted for.
9: Yeah.
11: She probably has an international plan.
9: International plan? Yeah. I hope so.
11: Yeah.
10: Yeah, I don't know how it works. I haven't been internationally making phone calls in a long time.
9: I know when we used to go up to Canada, you had to, you know, tack onto your plan to make phone calls. We couldn't make phone calls from Canada.
11: No, we did not.
9: So anyway, well, that was nice of David to remember his mom. Song is dedicated to my mom. For Mother's Day, which is this Sunday. Yeah, don't forget because...
14: If you forget Mother's Day, you're out of the will.
9: It's that simple. Right there.
11: You're out of the world.
9: All right, Sally.
11: Okay, so a former TV reporter from New York living with two chronic liver diseases is set to receive a liver donation from an unexpected source. Her name is Amy McGorry, and she used to work for News 12 in New York.
9: Mm-hmm.
11: And News 12 did a story about her and, you know, her struggles. Well, somebody watching it was like, I've been a longtime viewer. I watched her all the time. So they went and got tested. And they were a match. Here's
15: I'm just so thankful and grateful. This person is such a selfless person, an incredible person who has given me the gift of life. This person needs to know. I mean, they've earned their straight path to heaven.
11: The viewer is currently remaining anonymous, and the surgery is scheduled for June.
9: Nice. What a great person.
10: Yeah. I don't know if I was watching the news, and somebody was like, I need a liver. My first thought would be...
11: Let me go
10: give him mine, yeah.
11: Yeah.
9: What a great question. Which local news anchor would you give a liver and which would you not?
11: Oh, I know right away.
9: All right. Coming up next here on the Mo and Sally Morning Show, we're going to be live on the Cool 105.5 Facebook page for the show Behind the Show at 7:30. 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

0: that fantasy. More variety from the 80s to now on today's Cool 105.5. Welcome to the Friday episode of the Mo and Sally Show. We've got Battle of the Burbs coming up next. Now, Mother's Day is this Sunday, and Mom would love this, or if you're a mom, you would love this.
1: Or win it for your wife.
0: Win it for your wife. Yeah. 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
1: Oh, they're so good.
0: The best chocolate you will ever have.
1: Yep, yep.
0: All right, so we need two contestants to play the game. If you want to represent your city this morning, now is the time to call us. 1-888-415-1055. Battle of the Burbs coming up right after the 70s feel-good song for the weekend. This was Lucy's suggestion.
1: Love it.
0: Earth, Wind, and Fire. Yeah.

0: Happy birthday to Philip Bailey of Earth, Wind, and Fire. 75 years old today. And there you go, your Friday feel-good song from the 70s. Mo and Sally Morning Show. Time for Battle of the Burbs. Two cities going head-to-head for the ultimate Mother's Day prize package. From Essential Spa, Palm Beach Gardens, and we're throwing in that box of summer truffles from Bissinger's on Palm Beach. The best chocolate you'll ever put in your mouth.
1: Y'all ready for this?
0: All right, Sally, who's playing the game today?
2: Representing Royal Palm Beach this morning, we have Sean. Hello, Sean.
3: Good morning, gang. Happy Friday.
0: What's up? Good morning, Sean.
2: And representing Port St. Lucie, it's Kara. Hi, Kara.
4: Good morning, team.
0: Good morning to the Pizzle. Port St. Lucie, the Pizzle. Sean and Kara, welcome to the show. Happy Friday. You know the drill. I'm going to ask you some trivia questions. If you know the answer, shout out your name to buzz in. If you blurt out the answer first, the point will not count, and your opponent will have a chance to steal that point away. Best of five. Good luck to you both. Here we go with question number one. In what decade was the Rubik's Cube invented?
3: Sean,
2: your guess. Sean?
3: 1970s?
5: That's correct.
0: That is correct.
2: 70s.
0: Question number two.
3: Dad had an original.
5: Oh, wow.
2: Wow.
0: Which federal government agency is responsible for the collection of taxes?
3: Sean, your guess? IRS.
5: IRS is correct.
2: IRS.
0: Question number three. Which cereal brand is said to be magically delicious?
3: Sean.
2: Kara. Wow, Sean is on fire this morning.
0: Wow.
2: Sean, your guess?
3: Lucky Charms.
0: Lucky Charms.
5: That's your lucky day.
2: Wow. Yeah, boy. Thanks for trying, Kara. Sean, man, you knew them all.
0: Yeah, congratulations. Yeah. Sean, you have
3: Thank you guys very much.
0: You're so welcome. You've got the Mother's Day prize package from Essentials. That's the one-hour customized facial, the one-hour massage with aromatherapy, the box set from Bath & Body Works, and, of course, a box of summer truffles from Bissinger's on Palm Beach.
3: Oh, fantastic. My wife will definitely need it. Like, I called in earlier this week. Mm-hmm. They got that fine for the bus ride in Rome, so... That'll help massage the stress away from that.
0: Oh, that's right. They were over there breaking the law.
5: Doing criminal stuff, and now you gotta get a spa treatment because she being a criminal.
0: Yeah, you should get the massage.
2: Yeah. Hang on,
3: but,
2: Sean.
3: I'll eat a lot of those chocolates.
2: Okay.
0: Oh, yeah, you're going to love those chocolates. All right, hang on. That's a win for Royal Palm Beach. And coming up next, we've got today's birthday prank call.

0: 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Happy Friday from the Mo and Sally Show. And
1: good morning.
0: A good morning salute to everyone joining us on the Cool 105.5 Facebook page. For the show behind the show, let's see who we have up in here this morning. Anna, Ashley, Eric, Peter is joining us. Also Cheryl, happy Friday.
2: We got Jules, we got Karen Weagle.
0: Linda, Tammy, yeah.
2: It's a big crew.
0: Is that Juliana?
2: That's Jules.
0: Jules. Mm-hmm. All right. Well, thank you guys for joining us. You can see what happens here in the studio. You can see me throw my hissy fits. I quit for about, I don't know, 30 seconds?
3: Something like that. A little more than that.
2: However, maybe
3: a minute.
2: Longer it takes you to pee.
0: Yeah. Well, I was out. I was like, have a good weekend. I'm out. And then I went to pee, and then I realized I had bills to pay, so I had to get back in here. All right, we've got the birthday prank call. Pam is on the receiving end of this prank call, thanks to her mom, Deanna. Deanna told me that Pam's son is in the fourth grade, and he does really well in school, and they're all super proud of him. I'm calling Pam from the school district with an offer to move her son back a grade. Not forward. We want to move him back, and I'll explain why during the phone call.
4: Hey! Let's get this phone party started!
5: We've had enough of your pranks. This ends now.
4: Wow. And we're on and action.
6: Hello?
0: Good morning. Am I speaking to Pam?
6: Yes, this is Pam. Who's calling?
0: Hi, Pam. My name is Dr. Charles Benderhoff. I work with various student placement programs within the school district, and I'm calling on behalf of your son, Devin.
6: Okay. Is there a problem?
0: No, there's no problem with Devin. In fact, it's quite the opposite. He's doing fantastic. As you know, great grades, great kid. What I'd like to talk to you about is moving him back a grade. We'd like to move Devin from fourth grade back to third grade. And this is part of our ICPP program.
6: I'm sorry. So he's doing great and you want to move him back? I've never heard of this program.
0: It's the ICPP program. That's the Inspiring Children Placement Program. I feel like if we put him back a grade, he'll be able to inspire students in the third grade to do better and study harder. You know, he would take on somewhat of a leadership role in his class. And as you know, leadership skills can be very helpful in Devin's future.
6: I agree with that, but I'm sorry. So you want to move him back from the fourth grade to the third grade. Isn't that going to be detrimental to my son, though?
0: Well, no, I don't think so. I think he would, he could help other students who aren't as bright as he is.
6: You're sacrificing his education for other students to do better. I'm sorry. This seems really dumb. I don't think I want this.
0: Well, you see, he would actually be getting more of an education. You know, it's just extra education. It's like he's going back and getting extra education. But
6: he's already done the third grade, and he was bored. In the third, I mean, I think I definitely not. He will be way too bored. He needs to be with his class.
0: See, it would be very easy for your son. He's already been through the third grade, so you know he already knows all the answers and everything, and he wouldn't have to try that hard.
6: I don't want it to be easy for him, though. I want him to be challenged because I want him to learn and grow. So I'm saying no. Thank you anyway.
0: Well, now hang on a second. You know, I just want you to know that the majority of parents we approach with this offer are elated and somewhat honored to have their child held back as part of ICPP. You know, we're very serious about the offer. We'd like to make the change Monday morning, so, you know, you guys could take the weekend to explain to Devin that he'll no longer be in the fourth grade, and then Monday morning, boom, he's back in the third grade, and he's a big, bright, shining superstar to his classmates.
6: No, I'm not allowing that. So, this is really stupid. Thank you. Anyway, but this program sounds ridiculous, and I'm not going to authorize that.
0: You don't want your kid to be part of ICPP? I mean, maybe we could work out some sort of compensation for your son, maybe, you know, a new Xbox or an iPad or something.
6: No, he has enough gadgets. I don't, please, no. This is honestly the stupidest thing I've ever heard.
0: Well, have you ever heard of the Mo and Sally Morning Show?
6: Yes.
3: That's probably the stupidest thing you've ever heard.
2: Much more stupid, to be honest.
0: Pam, this is Mo, Sally, and Curtis calling from Cool 105.5. This is the birthday prank call. Your mom, Deanna, sets you up. We're just calling to say
2: happy birthday.
6: Oh, my God. My mother did this to me?
0: Your mother is behind ICPP.
6: Oh my God, ICPP. I should have known that was ridiculous. Wow.
1: The Mo and Sally Morning Show.
0: Deanna, by the way, won't be getting anything for Mother's Day.
3: Yeah, right.
0: All right, coming up next, we could do dad jokes, but Mother's Day is Sunday. Why don't we do yo mama jokes?
3: Oh, my God.
2: Hold on, what? That could go wrong.
0: You think so?
3: Oh, yeah.
2: Yeah, do you know what yo mama jokes are?
0: I've got some good ones.
3: They're very offensive.
2: Well, I used to fight over those. Like, I don't know if you really want to do that.
3: I don't think we should do that, though. You didn't bring that to the table before.
0: I should have come to the meeting this morning.

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1: Yeah, for real.
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2: Dad jokes are bad jokes.
0: Hold up. It's dad jokes.
3: Mm-hmm.
0: Mother's Day is on Sunday, so why not do your mama jokes?
2: Your mama.
3: Well, because some can be extremely offensive.
0: Okay, well,
2: your mama.
0: I'll apologize in advance.
3: Oh, no.
1: Okay, yeah.
0: If one of these is offensive.
1: Let's see how this goes.
0: You want to see how it goes?
3: I'm terrified right now. Where's the dump button?
0: Okay, hang on. Let me get to them here. All right. Your mama jokes.
2: Your mama.
0: Yo mama is so old, she walked out of a museum and the alarm went off.
1: Yeah, that's nice and corny. Okay, that's inoffensive. What else you got?
3: Don't encourage this.
0: Yo mama.
1: I'm entertained.
0: Yo mama is so old, she was a waitress at the Last Supper. Didn't like that one? You okay, Curtis?
1: No, I'm in the middle of an allergy attack. I think I'm allergic to these jokes.
0: Yo mama is so scary, her birthday got moved to Halloween.
1: See, yeah, these are inoffensive. They're nice.
0: Okay.
1: Yeah.
0: Let me keep going then.
3: No. I hit. He's going to find one really offensive.
1: He's like, I got to turn it up. I've been challenged.
3: No, you don't.
0: Let's see. Yo mama is so old, when she was in school, there was no history class.
1: Sorry.
0: Yo mama is so old, she knew Burger King when he was still a prince.
1: These jokes would have got you beat up when I was coming up. Not for them being offensive, but for how bad they are. For the audacity. You want to move on from the yo mama ones and try some of these
0: mama.
1: Other ones?
0: Okay. Yo mama is so ridiculous. Yo mama is so ridiculous, she tried to climb Mountain Dew. Okay, I'm done with those.
3: Oh my goodness.
0: I couldn't even get that one out. All right. If you have some dad jokes, you had some, right?
3: Magnolia sent us some.
1: Yes.
0: Okay. What
3: Facebook
0: are her dad
3: Live.
0: Jokes?
3: Let's see. What is orange and sounds like a parrot?
0: Don't know.
3: A carrot.
0: A carrot.
3: I liked it.
1: I like that one.
0: I like that one.
3: Mm-hmm.
0: And
3: another one from her. I asked my mom if I was adopted, and she said, "Not yet."
0: Oh. Not yet.
1: Somebody about to come get you.
0: And Richard in North Palm Beach, he had one this morning.
3: Yeah, we can always rely on him.
1: Yeah, he said it. I accidentally sprayed Axe body spray into my mouth, mm-hmm. and now I talk with an accent.
0: Yo mama is so scattered right now. All right, Mo and Sally's three things you need to know coming up next here on today's Cool 105.5.

0: supposed to happen. Jeez. Okay. Sorry about that.
1: That's all cool.
0: I told you I'm off today. Pop is not with it. My apologies.
2: You're fine.
0: All right. It is the Mo and Sally Show on today's Cool 105.5. We need a Friday feel-good song from the 80s to play in the 8 o'clock hour. If you have suggestions, feel free to text us, 47142. Type in Mo and your song from the 80s. Again, we have retired a few songs, so but I'm sure.
1: Well, they get over-requested.
0: We'll still get text for Working for the Weekend, yeah. Walking on Sunshine. Mm. What's the other one we get? All the time. Was there one more? I don't know.
2: I can't remember.
0: Yo Mama's Teeth is so yellow, I can't believe it's not butter.
1: It's a little better.
0: Mother's Day.
2: That's an improvement, Mo.
0: Yeah, this Sunday. Yo Mama's so funny, she went to the dentist to get a Bluetooth. Oh,
1: God. I'm so glad people didn't have Google when I was coming up in school, because...
0: Why? Because all these...
1: We had to be original with our jokes, with our your mama jokes, you know? So it was like, and it was like extra points if you actually seen somebody mama. You said something real.
0: This is all in my head. I'm not looking at the computer.
1: Oh, I'm sorry. He's not looking at a computer at all, you guys.
0: Not at all. Your mama's house is so dirty, she has to wipe her feet before she goes outside.
2: Oh, God.
0: And with that, it's time for three things you need to know. Let's get serious now.
2: Great. So what is the most dangerous highway in America?
0: I-95.
2: You're right. The highway stretches from Miami all the way to the Canadian border in Maine. That is 1,925 miles. And according to a new study, with nearly 15 deaths per 100 miles, I-95 has the highest fatality rate of any road in the United States. The most dangerous place in any America road is in Fort Lauderdale, where I-95 meets I-595.
1: I remember that.
2: You do remember driving that.
1: Yes.
2: And they also say there is a sharp 90-degree turn on the Marina Mile exit ramp that has been deadly for decades.
1: I don't know if I'm familiar with that one, but now I kind of want to go take it.
2: No.
1: I know. No. I know. I got the wrong. I want to treat it like a thrill ride, and that's kind of probably the wrong
2: thing. That is the wrong. Do not. I'm sorry I told you that.
0: Yeah. Maybe don't go check it out. Maybe stay away from that.
2: And be very careful if you're driving that area. Boca Raton police and the Palm Beach School Police Department launched an investigation after an unknown caller claimed to be armed near Spanish River High School. This happened early yesterday. Authorities say the incident is possibly a swatting call, but officers will continue to investigate to ensure the safety of the students. The school has resumed normal activity. And Miss America coming to West Palm Beach. West Palm has been named as the new host city for the 2026 Miss America competition, which is running from August 28th through September 6th. The organization says the key portions of the competition will be held at the Convention Center, the Kravis Center, and Hilton West Palm.
0: Another actress has joined OnlyFans. We'll tell you who it is at 8:30 and what's trending.
2: Mostly sunny skies today, 87.

0: And for our high, expect a very hot Mother's Day weekend. Our high today, like I said, 87. It is currently 74 in Riviera Beach. And those are the three things you need to know on today's Cool 105.5.
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1: 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That's

0: More variety from the 80s to now on today's Cool 105.5. Welcome to the 8 o'clock hour of the Mo and Sally Morning Show. I would be Mo. She's my wife and co-host, caretaker of cats. That's Sally.
1: Hi there.
0: And that guy over there in the superhero t-shirt. Which one is that? Nightcrawler?
2: That's right.
0: That's producer Curtis.
2: I hate that my shirts have the people's names on them because I always be wanting to
1: test.
2: Yeah, test Mo.
0: He wants
2: yeah.
0: to quiz people. Yeah. It's the second day in the row that the character's name has been on the shirt, and I don't.
1: You wish it was just the character.
0: Yeah, he wants to walk around like he's a piece of trivia. Who's on my shirt? 1-888-415-1055. Before we get to four random facts, we're looking for Friday feel good songs from the 80s to play in the 8 o'clock hour. Hello?
3: Hey, Mo, it's Sheldon.
2: Hi, Sheldon.
0: What's going on, Sheldon?
3: Not much. I heard you asking for suggestions for an 80s song. Rockets by Herbie Hancock, who's playing tonight.
2: Oh, where's he playing?
3: It has a new name. It used to be the Royal Ponciano.
0: It's Glazer Hall.
1: Glazer Hall.
2: Oh, interesting.
1: Glazer yeah. Hall.
3: Exactly. You know, maybe let's go with Rockets since he is playing tonight.
0: Well, I'll make that decision, but thank you.
3: Okay, all righty.
1: Have a nice weekend, Sheldon.
0: Bye, Sheldon.
3: Take it easy.
0: You too. Bye.
1: I'm Mo and Sally Show. Who's this?
4: This is Carla.
2: Hi, Carla.
0: What's up, Carla?
4: Hi. I want to request a good feeling Friday's 80s song.
0: Okay, what song?
4: How about Call Me Al by Paul Simon?
0: You can call me Al by Paul Simon. Okay, I'll see if we have that one.
4: Thank you.
1: You're welcome.
0: All right.
4: Have a great weekend. Happy Mother's Day.
1: Oh, happy Mother's Day to you.
0: Enjoy your skydiving.
4: Thank you.
0: It sounded like she just jumped out of a plane.
2: Yeah, it sounded like the wind is beating your ass.
1: Oh, she's
0: all right.
1: Okay.
0: Some good suggestions. Yeah. If you have a suggestion, text us 47142. Type in Mo and your Friday feel good song from the 80s.
5: And now it's time for
6: random
1: facts.
7: 1, 2, 3, 4.
0: All right, let's learn something. Let's get with
6: fact.
0: Random fact number one. Kraft mac and cheese came out in 1937 during the Great Depression.
1: Wow.
0: And it was an instant hit because it could serve a family of four for 19 cents.
1: Oh, my gosh.
0: A family of four.
2: So Kraft mac and cheese is a Depression-era food?
0: Yes.
2: Wow.
0: 1937.
1: I'll be darned.
0: You can't do anything for 19 cents anymore.
2: I can't even breathe for that amount right now.
0: No, I spent 19 cents yeah.
6: Fact.
0: When I went to pee-pee. Random fact number two. Have you guys ever heard of the Jell-O belt?
1: A Jell-O belt?
0: The Jell-O belt.
2: Is it like another name for a muffin top? What's a Jell-O belt?
1: Or is it a stretch of highway?
0: Actually, the Jell-O belt refers to a region in the western United States, mainly centered on Utah and surrounding areas, where Jell-O is consumed at about twice the national average.
1: What?
0: Yeah.
1: When was the last time you had Jell-O?
2: Well, that is a great question. I really couldn't tell you.
0: Well, we can't get it because it's all going to Utah.
2: Wow, I didn't know that about that area.
0: By the way, that's also called the Mormon Corridor.
2: Okay, but,
0: yeah,
2: that makes sense.
0: The Jell-O Belt. Yeah.
6: Fact.
0: Curtis has random fact number three.
2: Now, according to the initial research I've done on this right now, blue jays, you know the bird?
1: Yeah.
0: Yes.
2: They're not actually blue.
0: What?
2: It's an optical illusion trick on how the light reflects off of their feathers.
0: Yeah.
2: But like the pigment of the feathers is more actually like brown colored.
1: What?
2: Yeah.
0: It's
2: blowing my mind. So
1: we should call them brown jays?
2: I guess, I mean, they still look blue when you put them in the sunlight, so I don't know. It's blowing my mind, though.
0: But it's because of the way the light reflects
2: off of the feathers. Yeah, it's an optical illusion.
0: Is crazy.
1: It's kind of like the zebras and their stripes.
0: Yeah.
1: I forget now.
2: What the actual thing is about.
1: Yeah, there is something odd about zebras and stripes.
0: All right,
1: yes.
0: And finally, random fact number four. Mount Rushmore was originally planned to show presidents from the waist up, but the sculptor originally planned full torsos, but funding and rock quality prevented it. Also, probably By you know, the time they got the heads up there, they're probably like, hell no, we're not doing it. This is too much work.
2: Ain't no way you getting no chest and no torso.
0: No way. Yeah.
5: This has been today's edition of
6: 1, 2, 3. Random.
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1: From the 50s?
0: From the
1: 50s. Oh, gosh.
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25: 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It's a little pricey, but hey, you only got one mom, you know?
33: Don't talk dirty. 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
32: Tie your mother down. Tie your mother down.
34: Don't you say I don't need him around.
35: Calm down, mama's boy.

0: Your Friday feel-good song from the 80s, Tone Loke and Wild Thing. Who was it that suggested that?
1: It was on Facebook Live, Patricia, right?
0: Patricia. Mm-hmm.
1: Good suggestion, Patricia.
0: Yeah, some of the others we couldn't find.
2: literally, that Herbie Hancock suggestion. We don't even have a Herbie Hancock
0: tried.
2: Song.
0: I went deep into the archives, and it was not there, so we tried.
1: But thanks for
0: absolutely.
1: Participating.
0: Thanks for all the suggestions for feel-good songs. Now, we just did four random facts a few minutes ago, and Curtis had this fact about blue jays.
2: Yes, they're not actually blue. It's a light effect from the reflection off their feathers. Their feathers are actually more of a brown color.
1: But so, the light makes them look blue.
2: Uh-huh.
1: Wow.
0: Now, what about in the dark? Like, if you see one at night, is it not going to be blue? Because
1: there's going to have to be some light.
2: You have to have a light source somewhere.
1: Or you wouldn't be able to see it.
0: Oh, it's so interesting.
1: Yeah.
0: All right. And then, Sally, you brought up zebras.
1: Yeah, I knew that there was something about zebras that kind of reminded me of the Blue Jay fact.
0: Yes. Uh-huh. Sean in Royal Palm Beach, who, by the way, won Battle of the Burbs this morning. Congratulations, Sean. He says that zebras are black with white stripes.
1: Yes, that's what it was, because a lot of people think they're white with black stripes.
2: That's how they look.
0: But they're black with white stripes. And polar bear's fur is clear, not white.
1: Oh.
0: I think I knew that one, too.
1: I did not know that one. No. But, you know, flamingos aren't born pink.
2: They get that from their food.
1: Yep.
0: What?
1: Yep. They're not born pink. They get their color from pigment in the algae and the shrimp that they eat.
0: I did not know that. All right. And I've got one more animal fact for you.
1: All right.
0: Did you guys know that a giraffe's tongue is 20 inches long and black?
1: Really?
0: To prevent sunburn while eating leaves.
1: I'll be darned.
0: How many leaves are they eating that their tongue,
2: their
0: 20-inch tongue, is out long enough to get sunburn?
2: But tall animals.
0: Curtis, you have a look on your face like you want to say something.
2: No,
0: about
2: I don't. No, I don't, sir. I want to move on from this as soon as possible.
1: I'll give you one more fun fact about animals.
0: Okay.
1: Elephants are one of the few land mammals that can't jump.
2: Yeah, they're pachyderms. They can't jump.
1: They can't jump. Now, when they're babies, the babies sometimes can manage to jump. Because if you see a baby elephant playing, sometimes you see them jump. But adults cannot jump.
0: Can't jump.
2: That's probably for a good thing, because they weigh a lot.
0: Yeah, that's true.
1: It's probably
0: They might break an ankle if they...
2: break the earth. What are you talking about?
0: All right. Another actress has joined OnlyFans. We'll get to that in What's Trending right after Benson Boone here on today's Cool 105.5.

0: things that I've got. More variety from the 80s to now on today's Cool 105.5. Hello, it's Sally. Morning show. Here's what's trending on this Friday, May 8th. We'll start with Michael. Michael Jackson is on fire again. Yeah. And no, not like that Pepsi commercial.
1: Oh, okay.
0: You see what I did there?
1: Mm-hmm.
0: The release of Michael has sparked a massive resurgence for Michael Jackson on streaming, whose solo catalog pulled a massive 137.5 million U.S. streams in 1 week. That's more than doubling his previous high. The biopic also boosted streams for the Jackson 5 and the Jacksons, while Jackson himself climbed to the third spot on the Billboard Artist 100 chart. This all comes as Michael became a box office smash, earning $97 million domestically and $218.8 million worldwide in its opening weekend.
2: Now, his nephew plays him.
0: Yes.
2: Right?
0: Yes.
2: In the movie. He was on a talk show the other day.
0: Mm-hmm.
2: What a nice young man.
0: Yeah?
2: Yes, he was delightful.
0: And, you know, Curtis, you saw the movie and you were like, it's all right.
1: Yeah, if you want to, like, do like see a lot of concert recreations, if that's what you're in it for, then you'll have a good time.
0: All right. Speaking of the movies, Mortal Kombat 2 hits the, well, it came out yesterday. We talked about that on the show.
1: But it's technically out today, you know, like it's officially, I should say, out today.
0: New in theaters this weekend, but kind of also yesterday.
1: Yes.
0: Yeah. Mortal Kombat 2 rated R. You went to see it and you thought it was
1: horrible. But like, you know, some people might be in for that.
0: All right. And also The Sheep Detectives, that's rated PG. That's a mystery starring Hugh Jackman as a shepherd who reads detective novels to his sheep every night.
1: Yeah, it's like it seems like a weird movie, cuz then the sheep, the animals and stuff are talking too.
0: Mhm.
2: Yeah, okay. And finally, there's a dramatic video of a 23-year-old German YouTuber who jumped out of a plane and would not deploy his parachute until he solved a Rubik's Cube in record time.
3: To break the world record, I need to solve it in under 28 seconds. Just a few seconds later, I have to open my parachute.
0: Mm-hmm.
2: Well, he did it in 23.333 seconds, and then he opened his chute.
0: The Rubik's Cube, I'm sorry, go ahead.
1: No, I was going to say, how bored do you have to be to decide this is what you want to do with your day?
0: Yeah, try to kill yourself if you can't. So we talked about this. I think it was a question on Battle of the Burbs this morning. The Rubik's Cube came out in the 70s.
1: Mm-hmm.
0: And it's 2026. I've yet to solve one. And this guy's solving them jumping out of a plane.
1: In 23 seconds.
0: In 23 seconds.
2: He did it.
0: Yeah.
2: I saw the video.
0: Oh, and I forgot to tell the story about the actress that has joined OnlyFans.
2: Yeah.
0: Because it was Shannon Elizabeth, a couple of weeks ago?
1: Uh-huh.
2: Yeah.
0: She was in the American Pie movies, and then she went on OnlyFans. Well, this time it's 48-year-old Jamie Presley from My Name is Earl.
1: It's Priestley. Is it Priestley?
0: Jamie Presley?
1: Is it Presley or Priestley? I don't know.
0: I think it's Presley.
1: Okay.
0: But anyway, she was on My Name is Earl and in the movie I Love You, Man. She says she's evolving with the times and giving herself a space to, quote, create what I want, how I want, and share it directly with the people who've supported me for years. So, yeah, she promises a more personal, playful, and completely unfiltered side of hers. So,
1: I don't know what that means.
0: Does that mean she's going to get naked?
1: I didn't hear no keywords there. That don't sound nothing like Michelle some stuff there.
0: All right.
1: Unfiltered might, you know, translate to that, but when they speak in code like that, it kind of sounds like they not going to show nothing.
0: Yeah, these celebrities, I wish they would just say, I'm going to show them stuff.
1: Yeah.
2: I'm not going to show my stuff.
0: Yeah, don't you want to make some money?
2: But that Shannon woman, the one you talked
0: about. Shannon Elizabeth.
2: Yeah, she made like $1 million in the first week.
0: In the first week.
1: But I still don't know if she showed anything either.
0: Well, we should go find out.
2: I'm not finding out.
1: Sally, go do the research so we don't look like pervs.
0: Yeah.
1: You go get you a temporary membership.
2: What does that make membership. Me look like?
0: Yeah, just...
1: If you do it, it look like research.
0: Yeah, the
2: doing
0: HR
2: it.
0: Won't care if you do it. Oh, she's just doing research. Wait, hold on. Mo and Curtis got on there? All right.

0: let me out.
1: About 20 minutes away from your chance to win $1,000 with our Workday Payday. We've got 13 chances for you to win that money today. And if you win $1,000, you could elevate your Mother's Day experience.
0: Absolutely.
1: You know what I'm saying? Mm-hmm. 9 o'clock, get that keyword and take it to 1055online.com and enter it for your shot to win the money. All right, Mo and Sally show. A couple of days ago, we were talking about the one slang word, you know, that has stuck around for, you know,
0: over 100 years.
1: Over 100 mm-hmm. years. And that word was cool.
2: Wow, that's pretty cool.
3: Really? Wow, cool.
2: Cool. Oh, man, that's not cool.
1: The word cool has been around for over 100 years. And most slang words, they stick around for a little bit and then you never hear them again. Well,
0: or if you still use them, people's kind of like, yeah.
4: Yeah, you're dated.
0: Yeah. But not cool.
1: Yeah. What's that? There was one that everybody kept using. Okay, I can't remember it now because my brain is mush.
0: Okay.
1: But anyway, yeah, everybody kept using it, and it was like, okay, that's not cool to say that anymore.
0: Right.
1: You know? But anyway, this post has gone viral. It's a bunch of teen slang words from 1954. Okay, so 1954.
4: Okay, you guys, I remember that year real well. So
1: of
4: let
1: course.
4: Me try to go back to my
0: memories. I don't even know that year.
1: But you guys were trying to take some guesses.
0: I said groovy.
1: Groovy?
4: That's the 70s.
1: That's probably more 70s.
4: Late 60s, 70s.
0: Okay.
1: Yeah, groovy was the 60s and 70s probably.
0: How about foxy? Like, she's foxy.
1: Nope, that's not on this list.
0: No.
4: Okay, so I said, like, cut a rug.
1: Cut a rug.
0: Oh, that's a good one.
1: Nope.
0: That's dancing? Not. Yeah.
1: Nope.
4: What about G Wiz or like G Willikers?
1: Nope.
4: Okay, nope. So your list is stupid.
0: How about bread?
1: Huh?
0: Bread? Used to be slang for money.
1: You
0: got any bread?
1: No.
4: Well,
1: I don't.
4: People still kind of say that.
0: Do they really?
1: Mm-hmm. No, but there is one on this list that meant money.
0: Oh.
1: This is from 1954, okay. So let me run down.
0: All right.
1: George.
4: George
1: meant money.
0: Oh, because of George
1: that was
0: Washington
1: slang.
0: Oh,
1: yeah.
0: Oh,
4: I never heard that one before.
0: Well, you weren't around in the '50s.
4: Okay. Yeah. Well, but little do you know, you call me a vampire all the time. That thing's true. I was back there.
0: I do call you. So, a vampire.
1: Yeah. You want to say, give me some money? Give me some George.
4: That's not what I would think you were asking me for. If you asked
0: yeah.
4: me said that.
0: I'm going to agree with Curtis on that one.
1: Well, things have changed. Maybe that's something that's set at a rest stop now. Give me some George. How about this one? Cool Jonah.
4: Cool Jonah?
1: Cool Jonah.
4: Again, this sounds bad.
1: That was slang for a well-dressed kid.
0: Cool Jonah.
1: Cool Jonah. Oh, he's a cool Jonah.
4: Okay.
0: All right.
1: A well-dressed kid.
4: I have never heard any of these yet.
1: Spooning your scarf.
4: Lord have mercy. You didn't tell me what I was getting into when I was going to hear these.
0: Spooning your scarf?
1: Yeah.
4: Isn't that illegal in certain countries?
1: Spooning your scarf. Yeah, that meant eating your food. You were spooning your scarf.
0: Wow.
4: I've heard like scarfing down.
0: Yes.
1: Yeah, but spooning your scarf. This is from, again, 1954. These are teen slang words. Bad dad from Baghdad. That was a guy who thinks he's tough.
0: Oh.
4: Wouldn't it be quicker just to say he tough? Dang.
1: Yeah.
4: That's so many words. That's a slang is supposed to be short.
1: That was a tongue twister. He's a bad dad from Baghdad. A fluky?
0: A fluky.
4: I think I've heard that. Is that
1: I'm sorry. A fluky. It looks like it's F-L-O-O-K-I-E. Would that be fluky? Or
4: that seemed like a fluky, yeah.
1: Fluky?
4: Isn't that like somebody who's like an idiot or something?
1: A jerk.
4: Oh,
0: a jerk.
4: That's not what I thought it was then.
1: Yeah. A jerk. And double bubble.
4: That's definitely breasts.
1: Well, you're along the lines.
0: Is that something to do with the bottom?
1: It just meant a cute girl.
0: Oh, a double bubble.
1: Oh, she's a double bubble.
4: See, yeah, because I bought them.
1: Mm-hmm. Again, our minds go, she's got a double bubble. You know what I'm saying? Oh, yeah.
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The Mo and Sally Morning Show, kicking off your workday with more variety from the 80s to now. And I'm sure I don't have to tell you this, but nothing is getting cheaper here in South Florida. Gas? Oh my God. It's ridiculous.

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4: This ain't no disco.

0: Because I gotta have faith. Ooh, I gotta have faith. Because I gotta have faith. I gotta have faith. George Michael on today's Cool 105.5. Thank you so much for kicking off your workday with the Mo and Sally Morning Show. We were talking about slang from the year 1954, words that teens were using as slang in 1954. Yeah, because cool has been around for 100 years.
1: Yeah.
0: But Cool Jonah, that was slang for a well-dressed kid back in 1954. You guys had some guesses, and I don't think...
2: Any of ours made
0: it. Any of yours, no. I don't think, but I found another list of slang from 1954, made in the shade.
2: Made in the shade, that means like you're doing well.
0: Done with ease. Yeah, you got it, made in the shade. Square is on the list.
2: Oh, really? Somebody suggested that one on Facebook Live. I think it was Stella.
0: Yeah, that's people you don't like. That's
2: people you don't like is a square?
0: Yeah.
3: I thought that was
0: such a square.
2: So that must have changed.
3: Yeah, because I thought it meant nerdy.
2: Yeah, like your goody two-shoes is a square.
0: I'm just telling you what it says here.
3: All right.
0: Spike, you know what that meant? That meant to copy homework.
2: Oh, yeah, we changed the meaning of that.
0: Yeah, we did. Flip lip.
2: Flip lip. Does that mean you talk too much?
0: Wisecracking person.
2: Oh, that's me.
0: Let's flee to the flicks.
2: That's movies.
0: Let's go to the movies. Right. Yeah, this is slang from 1954.
2: I like these better than that first list you had.
0: Let's see. Give me a bell.
2: Give me a bell.
3: Go to Taco Bell?
0: No. No.
2: Is that like, you can ring my bell?
0: Phone me sometime. Yeah, give me a bell.
3: Okay. Oh, phone. Okay.
0: Give me a bell. All right. And then, let's see. I dig you.
3: You like somebody.
0: I understand is what it says.
3: Okay.
0: Oh, I dig you.
2: Yes.
0: And this one, you set a foo fad.
2: You set a foo fad.
0: You said a foo fad.
2: You said something true?
0: You said a bad word.
2: Oh.
0: You said a foo fad, which sounds like a drug that would cause dry mouth, insomnia, and constipation.
2: I think they got a commercial on that right now on TV.
0: Oh, that's that. You said a foo fad.
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You could walk away with some weekend fun money.

0: 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She always listens. 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

0: 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Happy Friday. Thanks for kicking off your work day with the Mo and Sally Morning Show. 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
1: Song is dedicated to my mama.
0: Don't forget your mama.
1: Tell me how to put on my pajamas.
0: Oh, Curtis, you said your mom, she got her flowers?
2: Yeah, that she told me she ain't won't. But, like...
0: She got them anyways.
3: I saw a picture of them. They're really pretty.
0: Yeah. Did she like the flowers
2: she
0: at least?
2: Did,
0: even
2: yes.
0: though she said she didn't want them?
2: Can't win.
0: You can't win with
3: no.
0: moms.
3: Sometimes.
0: You know, what did I read? I read what, you know, what mom really wants this Sunday. I mean, free time. That's what she wants.
3: Yeah.
0: She wants some free time. She, you know, maybe just let her do what she wants.
3: Exactly.
0: You know? But still take her out to dinner and stuff like that. Just don't make her work.
3: Right.
0: And do stuff on Sunday.
3: Right.
0: Anyway, happy Mother's Day to all the moms out there. Sally's latest recipe of the week is up on
3: yes.
0: our Instagram page. Make sure you follow us at 1055 online. 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
3: It's basil pesto pasta.
0: Ooh, this is what we had last night.
3: Yeah.
0: Oh, so good.
3: Mm-hmm. And it's only like 5 ingredients. And it's really... It's a lot of fun to make, and I bought a basil. I bought actually 2 basil plants at Doris Italian Market. Curtis, when I bought them, they were, you know.
0: Little teeny tiny plants.
2: I saw the plant in the video. That's not a teeny tiny plant anymore.
3: No, but the secret is put it in a big pot.
2: Oh, there we go. So
3: that
2: it can grow into it.
3: That was a mistake I was making with the... In the past,
0: yeah.
3: Put it in a nice big pot. It'll grow like crazy.
0: And they sell that stuff at Doris Italian Market.
3: Oh, yeah, they sell live herbs at Doris.
0: Yeah, they sell stuff like pizza and wine.
3: They
0: and
3: sell that too,
0: pizza.
3: Yes. Hey, take your mom to Doris for Mother's Day.
0: There you go. Yeah.
3: Put together a gift basket.
0: Not a bad idea at all.
3: No.
0: All right, Doris Italian Market and Bakery. And again, follow us on Instagram at 1055 online and get the recipe at 1055online.com. All right, coming up next, our final thoughts. What did we learn on the show today?
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5: 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You ready? 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

There's going to be another reality show competition coming to a TV near you with Joey Fatone and Lance Bass co-hosting Cocktail Wars. It's going to be on E! This summer. Mixologists competing for $10,000 per episode. I don't know. I would try it. Maybe like follow some recipes. I just love whatever those guys do. They're a trip. The Weekend Blinding Lights. It is today's Cool 105.5. Happy Friday.

0: and Dragons here on today's Cool 105.5. 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

The A needs you now as your Friday morning continues. It is today's Cool 105.5. Hope you're having a great Friday so far. We're going to get through this workday together and into the weekend. With Michael Jackson, it's today's Cool 105.5.

0: 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Mother's Day coming up this weekend, so we're giving you a chance to shout out your mom. 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

Some Maroon 5 for your Friday morning as your workday continues. It is so hard to believe Flashdance came out 43 years ago. That math can't be right, right? Okay. Irene Cara is on.

Pink is going to be hosting the Tony Awards coming up early June, and my kid is a theater kid, so we are now a theater family. We're watching all the things, getting ready for the award show.

0: Extreme, more than words here on today's Cool 105.5. 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
1: 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Eating sorbet or ice cream, although I'm not supposed to eat ice cream.
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0: Friday continues on here on today's Cool 105.5. Sometimes you have to put yourself first. 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

0: Thank you for enjoying the variety on your Friday afternoon. 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

0: Little REO Speedwagon in the workday here on today's Cool 105.5. School year's almost over. Summer's practically here. The to-do list gets a little different this time of year, doesn't it, Teresa?
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0: Ryan Adams on a Friday afternoon. It is today's Cool 105.5. 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

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Crazy. 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

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You could score the money.

0: Kids will be off on a summer break before we know it. 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It's Jody. 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

More variety from the 80s to now on today's Cool 105.5. This will be a great triple bill coming in September to Hollywood. These ladies, TLC, Salt and Peppa, and In Vogue together. And if you're looking for a good show tonight, and you're up to driving to Broward County over at the Parker Playhouse. If you're a fan of Queen, this is a do not miss. It's one night of Queen tonight.

0: TLC, Hard Rock Live, coming in September. Good afternoon, happy Friday. Hi, it's Jody on Cool 105.5. So the Dave Matthews Band, this month, they will be here over at the I Think Financial Amphitheater. They're doing two shows. 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

Jafar Jackson saying one of the most thrilling moments of making that biopic was recreating that exact scene from the Thriller video in the exact place that Michael did it. 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

more variety as we get ready to close out this Friday and together on Cool at 105.5. Looking forward to the new Madonna dance album. It is due out in July. No more guessing.

0: Gabriella having a fantastic Friday. She just won $1,000.
1: Oh my God, you're kidding me. Holy moly. My heart is racing so bad right now. $1,000? Thank you so much.
0: You are very welcome. And it's another grand for you. With that next keyword, it's coming up at 5 to win the money on today's Cool 105.5.

0: gets inducted to the Rock Hall for a second time coming up in November. Hi, it's Jody on Today's Cool at 105.5. 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

More variety. Today's cool at 105.5. Season finale of American Idol is Monday night, and one of my favorites, Alicia Keys, will be performing.

flying anytime soon, maybe for Memorial Day weekend or this summer? Well, J.D. Power just released their annual North American Airline Satisfaction Study. And they say that the top North American airlines for customer satisfaction, Southwest, that's number one. Delta is two. And coming in at number three is JetBlue. More variety for the ride home. Thanks so much for hanging out with us. Today's Cool 101.

0: You know what helps when you're sitting in traffic on 95? Your favorite tunes. Thanks for hanging out with us. More variety on Cool 105.5. Hi, it's Jody. This sounds like the perfect way to spend tomorrow morning along the West Palm Beach waterfront. It is the Green Market Master Chef Showcase Championship going down tomorrow morning, Waterfront Commons, from 10:30 to noon. This sounds like such a good time because there are over 100 local vendors. We're talking fresh produce and baked goods, and it's absolutely free to attend.
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More weekend variety on today's Cool 105.5 with Jody and I. Can't believe I haven't seen the Michael biopic yet. I mean, I'm a huge fan. First concert I ever saw in my life, Jackson 5. Then I saw the Jackson 5 on the Victory Tour. I saw Michael's solo tour, but not the flick yet. I got to get to the theater.

0: People really do win the money in the Workday Payday. Congrats to Macy. She scored $1,000.
1: Oh my gosh, that's great. 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I feel great. 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
0: You're welcome.
1: 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I am going to use it, probably put it towards some bills, maybe use it on vacation next month.
0: All right. See, that sounds perfect. Put some towards the bills, then get out of town. Another $1,000 waiting for you. All you need to do is hang out for a few minutes. 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It's coming up at 6. You could win the money on Cool 105.5.

0: Miss America coming to West Palm Beach. It's Jody Today's Cool 105.5. Very happy Friday to you. Yeah, Miss America announced that West Palm Beach is their new host city for the next 3 years. I think this is awesome. Competition will take place starting in August through September 6th. Palm Beaches will host events at the Palm Beach County Convention Center, also the Kravis Center for the Performing Arts, and the Hilton West Palm Beach.
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Rockin' Variety, Cool 105.5. Thanks for hanging out with us. You know, Lady Gaga had not attended a Met Gala since 2019, but she was there Monday night, and she looked absolutely stunning.

0: Dancing into the weekend. Yes, Friday is finally here. Very happy one to you. It's more variety on today's Cool 105.5. Hey there, it's Jody, and the thrills will be in the sky in Fort Lauderdale this weekend for the Fort Lauderdale Air Show Saturday and Sunday, Taylor Birch State Park. It's always a great time from 11:30 to 3 in the afternoon. Great family fun for Mother's Day weekend.
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0: 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And she plays the music that hits the spot.
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I know that'll come in handy. And you could win $8,000 with the next keyword in the Workday Payday. Stick around for a few minutes. It's coming up at 7. You could win the money on Cool 105.

0: We had so much to celebrate this week. We had Cinco de Mayo, Teacher Appreciation Week, and also National Nurses Day. Thank you for all that you do. It's Jody on Cool 105.5. Well, the celebration continues with a freebie this weekend over at Buffalo Wild Wings. Teachers, school staff, and even nurses who dine in at Buffalo Wild Wings through Sunday can get 20% off your order with a valid school or hospital ID. Enjoy your evening. We'll catch up again tomorrow at 3 here on Cool.
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Here we are, best of the 80s, 90s weekend. 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

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Bob Howard and my buddy Kevin Rush. Thank you for listening. When it's hi to Nicole. Thanks for listening at Riviera Beach tonight. Here's the call.

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1: With Bob Howard, T-I-L, Today I Learned. 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

Teddy Swims on today's Cool 105.5 Best of the 80s weekend. He did a duet with Vanessa Carlton at Coachella. Oh, my goodness. Sounded so good with him singing 1,000 Miles with her. Here's Mariah.

0: It is Pink on today's Cool 105.5 Best of the 80s and 90s Weekend. Michael biopic still in theaters. If you have not seen it, it is definitely a must watch.
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